0: walk it like I talk.
1: Next artist here does his own thing, does it his own way, and I like it. It's the Dana Cortez Show, DJ Automatic's playlist. He's really had a slow grow, and for me, that means it's real.
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1: So this is a request. Want to shout out to our girl Sandra. 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

Oh, this next artist here, she's one of my favorites, and she's been one. It's DJ Automatic's playlist, the Dana Cortez Show, Kehlani. She's just that, she's that woman that we've watched go from girl to womanhood and transition from underground artist to superstar. 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

0: Don't call her a one-hit wonder anymore. 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
1: Hey,
0: it's the Dana Cortez Show, DJ Automatic's playlist. It's good to see that, too, because I know how hard she's been working on her career. And she really is a talented person as well.
1: The most interesting thing you just said about her is that Jagan, who used to work for us, is not working for her?
0: Well, he did work with her for a little bit. So he used to do all our videos. Somebody get him on the phone. All right, let's turn it.

0: Imagine making a timeless record, like something that's going to play forever and ever. That's the next song here on DJ Automatic's playlist. I don't know if Baby Bash understood what he was doing when he wrote this song, but I have never met one person who doesn't love it. And I'm talking young, old, black, white, Latino. It does not matter.
1: I remember the first time I heard this record, I thought it was a local artist. And I was like, dang, this guy's got, he's got a hit. It sounds really good.
0: Well, it's a forever record. Frankie J's on the track as well. 877-730-DCS1.

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1: Okay, so it's Down in the DM time. Automatic Anthony A. We're going to be speaking to Abigail today. Her and her man, Chris, they've been together for, I think, a couple of years now.
2: Oh, okay.
1: And it's been an up-and-down relationship. She was very forthcoming with me when it comes to that. He has not always been the best boyfriend. Ooh. But the last time they got back together, he promised, it's going to be good this time. It's going to be different. Automatic, can you take her off hold, please?
2: Yep.
1: Okay, Abigail, my first question is, how long have you and Chris been back together this time?
3: It's been about 6 months.
2: All right. Okay, good. And Abigail, why did y'all split in the first place?
3: Well, I mean, he would go out all the time and stay out really late. And sometimes he didn't even come home at all.
4: Okay, I'm not trying to be rude here, but why did you take him back?
3: Well, I mean, I didn't want to at first, but he was being so persistent. Like, he was blowing up my phone and sending me flowers.
1: And you love him, obviously. That's the main reason, right?
3: I really do. Sorry. I just don't know what to do anymore because he's already gone back to his old ways, staying out so late. And now he's DMing some girl.
1: So, Abigail, that's the one that you messaged me about, right?
3: Yeah, someone named Carrie. Uh-huh. And when I tried asking him about it, he got all pissed and turned everything around on me, saying I'm wrong for going through his phone.
1: You know, you can't see Otto and Anthony, but they're kind of like, I don't know if they approve because, you know, you were going through the phone. But look, they had problems before, so she's got trust issues.
4: I mean,
1: you know, that's the thing.
4: To be honest, if you're going to go through his phone, maybe you shouldn't even just, you shouldn't be together.
1: No,
4: I'm sorry.
1: No. You lose your privacy privileges when you start messing around.
2: Okay, but are you 100% sure that, you know, that's what's going on here?
3: I mean, he never admitted it, but I'm not stupid. When he doesn't come home at night, what else am I supposed to think?
4: I'm not trying to throw this dude under the bus, but staying out all night isn't the keys to a good relationship.
3: I agree.
2: No, not at all, but doesn't mean he's cheating, though, either.
1: Okay, like, but it's only,
2: he's doing it.
1: That's why we're here. That's how we're going to find out. Let's go ahead and call him. I'm going to tell him that my friend is having this big, like, soiree downtown. You know, I got a room, all of that.
4: All right, we're going to see if that works.
1: Yeah, I think
3: I mean, he was out early to like 5:30 the other day, so if he's doing something, it'll probably work.
1: Yeah, he's probably going to be like, okay, I'll stay in that. What is his number?
3: It's
1: Automatic, go ahead and dial it. Abigail, put your phone on mute.
5: Okay. Hello?
1: Hey, Chris, what's up? It's Carrie. What are you doing, man?
5: Who?
1: It's Carrie. This? Carrie from Instagram. You just, come on, you messaged me last night. What are you doing?
5: Oh, hey. Wasn't expecting to hear from you. What's up?
1: Not much. I'm just getting ready for this big party next weekend. You know how we've been going back and forth. I was going to tell you that my friend, he's DJing at the hotel. It's going to be like his real good time, you know?
5: Yeah, I mean, your videos always make it look good.
1: Yeah, so do you want to come? You want to come hang out for a minute?
5: I mean,
0: is it going down? 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
9: Hi, it's Chris Cropper in the 4 News Now First Alert Weather Center. For tonight, look for mostly clear skies. It's going to be a warm night. Overnight lows staying in the lower 50s. For tomorrow, it's going to be hot and humid the first part of the day. The potential for strong or severe thunderstorms in the afternoon and evening. It's a weather alert day.
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10: 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Plus, potentially dangerous conditions on the way, triggering a weather alert day. What you need to know tonight on 4 News Now.
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0: This is part two of today's Down to the DM. Abigail hit me up because her man Chris is staying out all night. Here's the real story, though. This is not the first time. They're on, you know, the third try here of the relationship.
1: Uh-oh. He's a serial cheater.
0: Back to his old ways.
2: I just don't know what to do anymore because he's already gone back to his old ways, staying out so late. And now he's DMing some girl, someone named Carrie. Uh-huh. And when I tried asking him about it, he got all pissed and turned everything around on me, saying I'm wrong for going through his phone.
0: Could Abigail just be a little paranoid because Chris, you know, kind of was staying out late? And so she's making things up in her head? Or is it going down in the DM? Let's find out.
3: Wasn't expecting to hear from you. What's up?
0: Not much. I'm just getting ready for this big party next weekend. You know how we've been going back and forth. I was going to tell you that my friend, he's DJing at the hotel. It's going to be like his real good time, you know?
3: Yeah, I mean, your videos always make it look good.
0: Yeah, so do you want to come? You want to come hang out for a minute?
3: I mean, hell yeah, I want to go. I mean, really?
0: For real, yeah, why not? You know?
3: I don't know. I mean, I never saw you before. Now you're like inviting me to this party.
0: I'll be honest with you. You know, it's not normally my thing to just invite people, but we kind of know each other. We've been talking so much and the DMs, you know, they're kind of personal.
3: I mean, I'm not going to lie. When you didn't answer my DM, I was kind of shocked.
0: Why are you surprised? You know, anyway, are you down? Do you want to hang out?
3: Am I spending the night?
0: But that's why I'm inviting you. Obviously, we're grown-ups here. You're not going to get in any trouble or anything, though, are you?
3: No.
0: But hold on. Do you have a girlfriend? Do you have a lady in your life or something?
3: Nah, I wouldn't be talking to you if I had a girlfriend.
0: Okay, all right. Wow, you just straight up said it. My name is Dana Cortez from the Dana Cortez Show. This is a Down in the DM. Chris, your girlfriend Abigail is listening. Stop. Just hold on for a second. Why are you messing around on her again?
2: You were crying to me, swearing you would change.
3: You went through my phone again? What the fuck, man?
2: Seriously? You're worried about your
3: business.
0: You haven't answered a question, Chris. Why are you doing this? You begged Abigail to get back together, and now you're messing around.
3: Who the f*** are you to even be asking me this? What the f*** is going on
0: because
3: here, man?
0: Because we want to know.
2: I don't even care why you did this anymore. You need to have all of your out of my apartment by the end of today.
3: No problem. You know what? You don't call me. Don't beg me to take you back again. It is over.
2: Why would I ever?
0: You're ridiculous, dude. Seriously.
1: He's gone. He hung up.
0: Abigail, you there? Are you okay?
2: No, not really. I should have never taken him back.
0: Hey, I'm so sorry. Look, let me text you later. I want you to go, go wash your face and stuff. Let me text you tonight, okay?
2: Okay, you'll text me so we can talk.
0: Yeah, I promise. Just, girl, go wash up. I will text you this evening, okay?
2: Okay, thank you.
0: All right. It went down in the DM. I may call her sooner than tonight because she asked me, if she wanted to talk. I get it. She's upset. Yeah. She took this man back. She put her trust in him again.
4: It's difficult.
0: And he did it again.
4: In the heat of the moment, I really can't believe you told her to go wash her face, though.
0: She's crying.
1: That was a very female thing to say.
0: Oh, yeah. Splash some water on your face. Look in the mirror and tell yourself, I'm going to be good. I love myself. I was good before. I'm going to be good after.
1: I hate to say this, but I'm about 90% sure she's going to go back to him.
4: Oh,
0: don't
4: yeah.
0: say that automatically.
1: Yeah. That was the feeling I got.
4: It's not an original story. Like, this happens a lot, and it's sad. But I do agree with you, DJ Automatic, that she sounds like she's not fully.
1: I mean, she's upset. She's going to yell. She's going to complain. But just like he said, she's going to call him in a week.
0: It does happen. I was that person. Kept going back. But look what she did. She went out of her way to hit me up. Do this on the radio. Sometimes you just need that one thing.
4: Yeah, right.
1: I hope that's the one.
0: To get the strength, to gain the strength to say it's over, I'm done with you.
1: I'm going
0: to
1: tell you right now, that dude's never going to change. Mm-hmm. He didn't feel a little bit bad about it.
4: Cycle of like commit to a woman, cheat on a woman, cry for the woman, then repeat it all over again.
0: Exactly. And when she finally doesn't take him back, that's when he'll understand those real tears.
4: Mm.
0: And you know what's the sad part is? He's going to do it to the next lady too. Have you ever taken someone back over and over again? They were really bad for you. And then you finally realize this is not it. What was the straw that finally broke the camel's back and you were able to walk away? And now you look back and think, what was I doing? 877-730-DCS1. Call us now. We want to hear your story next.
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0: know how I feel about this. Tom Brady used a blood sample to duplicate his dog, Lua.
1: To clone his dog.
0: Yeah, so his new dog is Junie. This is the new lady in his life that some fans are very upset about because I guess he's invested in this lab that does this. They do cloning money.
1: Colossal Biosciences.
0: Okay, Colossal Biosciences. They clone someone who lost their pet. You take a sample in of their blood or whatever. I don't know if you do that. I guess before, obviously, where you have to plan for this. And they will create an exact duplicate of your pet. Except it's not exactly the pet because your pet is gone.
1: Yeah.
0: But maybe you loved your pet. I mean, he always loved his dogs very much.
2: So it's from the same DNA, right? That
0: it's the same DNA. Yeah, Anthony. And I'm very conflicted about how I feel about it because if you're doing it with dogs, then you're starting to think about it with people.
1: I think this is the first step. I mean, he paid $50,000 to have his dog cloned.
0: Chump change for Tom Brady. Well,
1: yeah, it is, but that's an expensive dog.
2: But there's also some people out there who are saying, if I had it, I would do it right away.
0: Of course. And, you know, a lot of people have already done it. Like, this isn't new. It's making...
1: Barbra Streisand did it with her dog.
0: Yeah, it's making the rounds because it's Tom Brady, right? That's why he's a rich guy. He's a football commentator. He's Giselle's ex-husband.
2: Mm-hmm. He has trouble holding on to anything that's not his marriage.
0: Pretty much. Like, even his dog.
2: Go of anything. Yeah, he won't let go of his dog, his NFL career, anything. But
0: yeah, I know. Sorry. He should have retired. He would have not had to let go of his wife. But anyway, I have issues with it. I think that it's okay to miss your pet, and I understand that. But to create another one is such a fine line.
1: I'd do it. What? I have no doubt in my mind. If I had $50,000 extra dollars and I could clone Didi, I would do it in a heartbeat.
0: Otto, that is weird.
1: Why is it weird?
0: It's not her. It's not her, your dog.
1: Like, I've been reading up on this, and
0: it's not the same dog.
1: Well, because they're not going to have the exact same experiences, but there's the same DNA, and she's a good dog, and his dog will probably be a good dog as well.
0: And then you start crossing the line, and you're like doing something with kids and stuff, like creating other humans, or I don't know, like going back and doing DNA with my grandma or something. It doesn't sound right for me. It sounds like it's not cool. I'm just going to take a blood sample and just Nana's back.
2: Dang, dude.
0: That's just not okay. It doesn't sound like a good idea to me. I just read that that scientists are going to bring back a pterodactyl.
2: Oh.
1: Ooh, that'd be kind of cool to see.
0: It will eat your face.
1: Mm. But cool to go look at, as long as they keep it in a cage.
0: For 5 minutes, and then you're gone.
2: Definitely would not clone my dog because I'm not going to spend $50,000 to pick up after another animal. That's crazy. Like, if I clone you for 50 racks, you better be able to pick up after yourself, dude.
0: Didn't you have, like, four of the same dogs? And you'd have to spend money,
2: yeah,
0: Anthony.
2: Up, yeah, dude. Growing Hello? Up. We have four different sheltered lab pit bull mixes.
0: Same dog, right?
2: All same Max. Same Max, same black dog.
0: They look the same, right?
2: Yeah, dude. Just go get a sheltered dog. They all look the same anyway.
0: I was going to say, Tom Brady, you ain't got nothing on Anthony's mother. She's been way ahead of the game.
1: She's cloning Max before he even existed.
0: All right, you think you missed something here? You can always catch up on the Dana Cortez Show podcast. 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
1: I want to talk about Shakira, who, by the way, is on one of the most successful world tours. Mexico City, how many people were there? Like, was it?
2: I don't know. She's one of the biggest stars in the world.
1: 100,000 people, I think, were in the
3: market. They just added her to the World Cup lineup as well, too.
1: Yes, so I saw Elmo made the announcement. Did you see that? I was like, what? This is big. Well, she was recently having a conversation with the AP about her brightest and darkest moments, and I was so hurt by her answer, but also inspired.
4: The brightest moment of my life is receiving my two kids into this world. The darkest moments is when I saw, I think, the dissolution of my family, the family that I had dreamt to keep until forever. That was a huge, one of the darkest moments in my life. And also, at the same time, seeing my dad, dealing with my dad's accident at the same time, while I was learning through the press that my family was no longer going to survive.
1: Let's unpack this. Gerard Piqué, her ex. We got FIFA coming to Houston, right? He was a big soccer player, okay? Mm-hmm. At this time, her father is very ill. She's touring. She finds out on social media and through different publications that the father of her children, they were never married formally, might be having an affair. So when she goes home, she starts looking around her home, and the woman was eating her strawberry preserves. That's how she figured it out.
2: She figured it out in the jam?
1: Because nobody in the house ate the strawberry jam. It was hers. And she found it in her bed, too.
2: Ooh.
1: So she was snacking in her bed twice. And I was like,
2: she's
1: oh my
2: gosh.
1: She's
2: doing more than snacking in her bed.
1: Well, that's what I mean. It was snack, snack.
3: Damn. That'd be like somebody. That'd be like somebody taking my Uncrustables.
1: That's horrible. But I feel like she's come out on top. You know, people thought Shakira went away because nobody cared about her, and she proved that after all these terrible things that her ex did to her, she came back and had one of the most successful tours ever. She's got her sons with her. I saw her show up to all their soccer practices. The parents were showing off because she's there. Dad is nowhere around.
2: Didn't she just have another major win, too? Didn't she get
1: $60 or $80 million?
2: We
1: mentioned this. Spain took $80 million from her and said, you owe taxes because you lived here. And she's like, I never lived there. I was on tour. She won and got the money back.
2: Wow.
3: What?
1: So she's
3: even
1: winning.
3: Beat the Spanish? Whoa, whoa.
2: She
1: unlike,
2: did.
1: Unlike our ancestors. Gosh, if only we had Shakira on our team. All right. Back with more of the show coming up. Don't go anywhere. 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Request a ride today.

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2: Hi, it's Chris Crocker in the 4 News Now First Alert Weather Center. For tonight, look for mostly clear skies. It's going to be a warm night. Overnight lows staying in the lower 50s. For tomorrow, it's going to be hot and humid the first part of the day. The potential for strong or severe thunderstorms in the afternoon and evening. It's a weather alert day.
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1: All right, we're going to start with birthdays. It is Jadakiss's birthday.
2: Why is Jadakiss as hard as it gets? Why is the industry designed to keep the artists in debt? And why
1: All right, next birthday we got Andre 3000.
3: A little discotheque nestled in the ghetto in Brooklyn, USA. Atlanta, Georgia.
0: One of my favorite artists in music, period. He is so talented. Not only is he talented musically, artistically, his fashion sense, come on!
1: I mean, he literally is one of the greatest rappers. He's in a lot of people's top fives.
4: And he's never had like a bad feature. Any feature he's ever been on, he just actually destroys.
1: All right, last birthday we got, it's Lisa Left Eye Lopez.
5: You can't spatially expand my horizons. Then it leaves you in a class with scrubs, never rising. I don't find it surprising if you don't have the G's to please me and bounce.
0: TLC as a group was incredible. Lisa Left Eye Lopez just gone way too soon. And watching specials about them, knowing what that group went through, I want to know what they could have done. You know, it's hard not to wonder that because they had so much great music.
1: I mean, they're the biggest female group ever. They're bigger than Destiny's Child.
4: Is that a fact?
1: That's a fact.
4: All right. Well, I didn't believe that at first, though. But
0: well, happy birthday, Lisa Left Eye Lopez. R.I.P.
1: All right, next we're going to 1994 when the 69 Boys released the single Tootsie Roll.
0: Why is this song still playing on TikTok today? Do you ever roll up and it's like, what are people doing? They're dancing at this song on TikTok right now.
1: I mean, it was a huge crossover hit. People love it. It's one of those songs that you hear in stadiums every time you're at any kind of game.
0: It's just fun.
1: All right, and last we're going to go to 2001 when Christina Aguilera, Lil' Kim, Maya, and Pink begin a 5-week run at number one with this one.
0: Lady Marmalade, this song right here was big. I mean, you're talking about, at that time, hip-hop and pop coming together in a way that it had never been done before. Shout out to Missy Elliott for that collabo.
1: I got sick of the song when it was on the radio.
4: It was really weird listening to it and understanding the context as a kid when my mom was in the car with me. Really weird drives.
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0: DJ Automatic and Anthony A take over the Dana Cortez Show. Two dudes, one studio. Let's see how this goes on Hot 96.9.
1: Yesterday we were talking about Dr. Seuss. I mean, he's one of the greatest authors, children's authors of all time.
2: New book.
1: New book, right? Okay, new book. And then I thought about the movie. The Cat in the Hat.
3: Oh.
1: With what? Mike Myers.
3: Yep.
1: Do you remember that one? Mm-hmm. And is it Dakota Fanning?
2: Yep.
4: Yeah! That's monstrous!
5: This filthy thing?
4: She was going to wear that tonight and you ruined it.
5: Honey, it was ruined when she bought it. Yeah.
1: She was so little in that one. That's a kid's movie that I enjoy watching as a grown-up. It's so smart. You know what another one is that I absolutely love? Megamind.
6: Oh, you're a villain, all right. Just not a super one.
7: Yeah? What's the difference?
6: Presentation!
1: Ooh. Such a great movie with a soundtrack that's out of this world. It's so good. It's Brad Pitt. It's Tina Fey. Who else is in it?
2: Will Ferrell.
1: Will Ferrell, hello.
2: He's the star of the show.
1: I know, he's Megamind. That movie is one of the best movies ever. I don't know how big it, I don't know how well it did at the box office, but I know
2: it did well in our house. It plays all the time.
1: I still watch it to this very day.
3: I'm very big on Super Mario Bros. That one.
2: Still haven't seen it.
1: Anthony, I haven't seen it either.
3: So great, dude. It's so great. Especially when I watched it in theaters twice, actually. And I loved it. I understand why it's the highest grossing movie. Jack Black kills it.
1: So I read that it was one of the highest grossing movies, but is it that good? Because we haven't, Otto, we're going to have to watch it.
3: So good. They're coming out with the second one soon. Well, like in a year or two.
1: What is it going to be called?
3: Super Mario Bros. 2. That's like a game. That would have been like,
1: they're so creative.
3: I also like to dig back into some of the classics and go with like Wreck-It Ralph. That was a banger right there.
2: Monsters versus Aliens.
3: Ooh.
1: Can we stop? Let's think about Wreck-It Ralph for a second. Breathe, Otto, breathe. Vanellope. How are you just going to go past Vanellope like that? One of the greatest characters, it was Sarah Silverman?
3: Yep. Yes.
8: Listen, I try to be nice.
9: Nice.
8: You're mimicking me.
9: You're mimicking me.
8: That is rude, and this conversation is over.
1: Oh, that's one of my favorite movies. Who makes a cameo? Pac-Man makes a cameo. Sonic the Hedgehog
3: Sonic
1: makes
3: the Hedgehog.
1: A cameo. Qbert!
3: Yes, and speaking of Sonic the Hedgehog, I thought he was really going to have a better impact on the game. They have not been able to revamp what he has going on.
1: Well, you know what? Let's keep Sonic where he was. Now, you just mentioned another movie, Otto.
2: Monsters versus Aliens.
1: Oh, my gosh. There was... Okay, it's Reese Witherspoon.
2: Yep.
1: Right? Who is the one who plays the globby one?
2: Oh.
1: He was ranch dressing. It was called Susan. He says Susan.
2: Seth Rogen.
1: Seth Rogen! Okay, so that movie is one of the greatest kids adult movies of all time. And the reason I say that is because, yes, they're kids movies, but as adults, there's some jokes in there that kids just aren't going to get. You have to be of a certain age. Shrek, though, could that be the greatest kids adult movie just because of Eddie Murphy as Donkey?
10: I'm making waffles.
3: I guess it definitely is the funniest, and I think it's aged really well. I'm a bigger fan
2: of
3: Shrek.
2: Where is Mike Myers besides Shrek? Is he doing anything?
3: I don't think any recently, but he was Austin Powers.
1: And Shrek. Hello? But Shrek 18 is in the works, isn't it? I don't know what number it is.
3: I do feel as if Inside Out might be the best that bridges.
2: That was one of the movies where I felt like I actually learned something from the kids' movie. Yeah.
3: Where I say people take away, even grown adults, it gets referenced in stand-up comedy all the time.
1: It is absolutely amazing. Now, have you seen it yet, Anthony?
3: No, not yet. I just know about it.
1: Okay. We'll watch Super Mario Brothers. You watch Inside Out.
2: One and two.
3: I don't know about that.
1: Come on!
3: I don't want to be
2: sad.
3: You're
2: the one who's all about mental health. You'll love it.
3: I know. I don't need the movie to remind me of where I'm at in life. I'm good.
1: We have a podcast, Dana Cortez Show Podcast. 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Hey, what's your favorite kids movie that as an adult you love? 877-730-DCS1. 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

0: 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That's James Andre Jefferson Jr.
1: What a dope, bro.
0: 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Coming up, we got that daily hate, plus we got to talk about it, man. Floyd Mayweather's hating on child support right now.
1: Oh, Lord.
0: I'm going to tell you, this is why, if you own a business, you never, ever mess around with your employees. 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
1: What a dobo.
0: All right, Floyd Mayweather has to pay child support after losing a paternity test with a stripper from his Vegas nightclub girl collection. Apparently, you know, Floyd couldn't keep his thing in his pants with one of his employees, and now they got a kid.
1: The name of the club was called Girl Collection. It sounded like he collected them all. That's crazy. Floyd, come on. I feel like Floyd having money problems right now, if I'm being honest.
0: That's what I've heard as well. But listen, Floyd is welcomed a new baby into the world with the young lady. And shout out to her. When she signed up to work at Girl Collection, this is probably the best outcome that could have happened. She's lit.
1: It sounds messed up, but you're so right.
0: Anyway, stay by your radio. Coming up, we got the Daily Hate on the way.
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0: the Bootleg Cap Show. The Daily Hate is on deck, y'all. If you got something you want to hate on, hit us up, 877-817-2888. Tell us what's got you pissed off. For example, maybe you got a terrible, toxic baby daddy who owes you child support. That'd be something to hate on. James, what about you? You got anything you want to hate on?
1: I'm hating on this black t-shirt I'm wearing. It don't fit for some reason.
0: Yeah.
1: I used to be able to wear it all the time.
0: For some reason, it's because you're getting fatter, James.
1: Oh, Lord, why would you say that? And I didn't talk to HR.
0: Anyways.
1: But that was crazy.
0: It's true. It's fine. Shout out to edibles. That, I feel like you haven't weaned yourself off all the chocolates. That's all I'm going to say. Anyway, stay by your radio. The Daily Hate's up next.

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0: You know what I hate? I hate when someone asks me, can they have one of my damn Reese's Cups when there's only two in the package? If they were meant to be shared, there would be more than two. That's what they have the king size for. And because I have the single size, the answer is hell no.
1: Hey, appreciate you getting your hate on, all right? Look, if you got something you want to hate on, 2-877-817-2888. 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Pick up that phone for that daily hate. 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Coming up next, Nick Cannon is in the news. Shout out to Nick. He's finally doing what I feel like he should have done a couple of years ago with the baby mamas. More on that up next.
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She'll be alright. 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
1: What a dobo.
0: Our buddy, friend of the show, someone who you used to work with, Nick Cannon. He's going to be pulling back the curtain with Netflix. This is crazy. We're going to get a docu-series, a reality show, if you will, about Nick Cannon and his six baby mamas.
1: I got to watch it because I got to figure out how he juggles it all. Because it's too much. He got six baby mama, 12 kids. I need to watch that.
0: Yeah, Nick Cannon's outside. All right, stay by your radio. Coming up next, we got the No Cap News on the way.

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1: What?

0: It's the Bootleg Cap Show holding it down, the No Cap News. This is where James scours the internet, finds the craziest stories. We talk about them. What you got coming up, bro?
1: Look, I always say I trust science, but I don't trust these damn scientists because they be doing weird stuff. The cats' lives might have doubled.
0: Cats? Oh.
1: Yes, cats.
0: Shout out to the cats out there, man. My parents are cat people. We're going to talk about it up next.

0: tell you what's going on in these streets, man.
1: And you know why.
0: Giving it to you straight, no filter.
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5: Time for the No Cap News. What's up, James?
6: So, Japanese scientists have put something officially in clinical trials that kind of scare me. It's a shot that will help a cat have double its lifespan. So, you know how cats have 9 lives, might have 18 lives now.
5: Okay, so if I get this shot for my cat's life will double?
6: Yeah, that's what they're trying to say. Which why do you want your cat to live that long? God said the cat's supposed to die right there and then. You don't need to give it a shot to double the damn lifespan.
5: Let's be clear. First of all, humans used to only live until like 30 or 40 because we would get 8 or we would die like in caves back in the day.
6: Hey, look, everybody I know that's over the age of 50, I don't like. So maybe that was supposed to happen.
5: And let me shout out, if they ever do this for a dog, I'm buying the dog shot. I want my dog Lebowski to live forever.
6: You're so white, I'm not convinced you wouldn't try to shot yourself.
5: Maybe. Hey, I bet you there's going to be some white stay-at-home wives that are like, oh, I need to get younger. Let me try the cat shot.
6: Oh, damn. They try salmon sperm to get younger, so why not?
5: Anyway, stay by your radio. Coming up next. By the way, you saying that sentence without the full context of the story sounds crazy.
6: Hey, Chloe said it.
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1: What a dope out.
0: We're talking about it. Open relationships, hell man. No. We just found out one of our close friends, he's been with a girl for about 6 months. We just found out they are in a full open relationship.
1: Oh,
0: both
1: Lord.
0: Of them can sleep with whoever they want, and neither of them are tripping.
1: Why they should be single, to be honest. Just be single.
0: I told my boy, I said, look, 6 months, you're making it. I don't know if you're making it 6 years, though.
1: Fact.
0: If she's out here doing what she's doing, he said that she's only hooking up with girls.
1: Hey, so she lying to you. She lying to him. She out there living her best life in them streets.
0: Do y'all think an open relationship is something that can realistically work?
1: Hell
0: Let
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4: Forced from his land, he lived out his final years in Indian Canyon, west of downtown Spokane. Margo Hill Ferguson is a member of Chief Gary's family and a professor at Eastern Washington University.
5: He did everything the white people wanted us to: embrace Christianity, speak the language, be civilized, and this is how he was treated?
4: He died in 1892 with nothing to his name, but his name lives on.
5: He would be proud to know that we have young tribal members still speaking our language. We have the Spokane Language House that is teaching the stories of Spokane Gary. 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
1: What a dope out.
0: We're talking about open relationships. A friend of ours is in a new relationship, 6 months old. They're in an open relationship in which he can sleep with women and his girl can sleep with women without telling each other.
1: This sounds stupid as hell.
0: Do you think being in an open relationship is a good idea? Is it sustainable? What do you think?
2: Honestly, I really think that they are. If they're done properly, if you start off in the proper way with the open relationships, I think that they can last a long time and people, you know, won't get hurt, their feelings or emotions hurt and things like that. But you can't be slick with it. You just have to be honest and upfront and say, hey, I'm not trying to be committed, but I like you. I like hanging out and spending time. And if the other person is cool with that arrangement and, you know, kind of on the same vibe, you know, then it can work. You can honestly date a couple of people, you know, if everyone's aware that you're just dating and, you know, blah, blah, blah. I think it can work. It's when I think the lies or deception, you're dating someone, but you're actually in a relationship. You know, all of that, that's when it doesn't work out and stuff. But if you're just a single and like to mingle and you're upfront and cool with that and let it be known when you start dating someone, they have the choice. They have the choice if they can handle that type of relationship, you know, non-monogamy, or, you know, if they just want to have some fun too. But I think everybody has to be, you know, responsible and responsible for one on all fronts. But then they need to be, you know, communicative and just lay it down and see who picks it up.
0: I like that perspective, you know. I think in that situation, it could work.
1: Nah,
0: what do you think? 877-817-2888. What's going on?
3: I do not think open relationships are sustainable. I do have a lot of friends, and I respect the polyamory community and everything. But all the time, what happens is somebody just wants to be number one or in a number one spot. And it always happens that it breaks down because somebody gets jealous or somebody wants to be like the top one, the one wife, the one husband.
0: You think men are more jealous than women, James?
1: Facts, 100%.
0: I think you're crazy.
1: What do you mean? The whole animal species, if another male species come by your girl, you mad.
0: Ain't that the truth? Hey, look, 877-817-2888. Let us know about it. 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Coming up next, we got the People's Mix on the way, y'all.

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0: It's the Bootleg Kev Show, man. That's James Andre Jefferson Jr.
1: What a dope, bro.
0: Now, I know you've seen this movie. They're saying this new movie, Obsession, is going to be the first film to gross $100 million with a budget under $1 million since 2007. Out of 5 stars, James, what do you give Obsession?
1: I give it a 5. It has that same buzz. You remember when Paranormal Activity came out?
0: Yes.
1: Low budget, made a lot of money, word of mouth. This is what this movie is for like this generation.
0: Yeah, I've heard great things about the movie, all right? Look, stay by your radio. Coming up next, we got the People's Mix on the way, y'all.
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1: What a dope, bro.
0: Hey, coming up, let's talk about it. I don't know if they're distracting us on purpose because they're currently committing war crimes all over the world, or aliens are actually real, but nonetheless...
1: Two things could be true.
0: True. The Department of War, whatever the hell that is, has released more UFO footage. Things are getting spooky out here. We're going to talk about it next.
2: Yeah.

0: we ain't changed.
1: It's the Moulay Kev Show with James Andre Jefferson Jr.
2: What a dope.
1: We are a society that is so desensitized to the craziness in the world that this is not the number one story in the world as it should be. The United States Department of War has released even more UFO footage. A new footage drop. Now, some of this footage is absolutely crazy. They have humanoid Silver Surfer looking things flying in the sky, Lord. Bro.
2: I hate that I believe aliens, but at the same time, I believe this is some type of distraction from the war and the Epstein files and whatnot, but aliens are definitely...
1: Yeah, so they're pretty much telling us they're real. Essentially, they also released some testimony. I guess there's four different types of aliens, including the Greys, the Reptilians, and the Nordics. The Nordics, bro? What kind of Marvel movie do they got us wrapped up in right now? I feel like Marvel, Hollywood, DC, all of this has been a psyop to desensitize us for what's actually happening out here, because nobody cares that there's aliens or Nordic alien. What is going on?
2: Yeah, now they got races and whatnot. Who would you send to go meet the aliens? Well, who do you want to make first communication?
1: Snoop Dogg.
2: Hey, that sounds about right. Yeah, they can smoke together. The aliens calm down. We calm down. Because don't send Trump, because they're probably nukers if that
1: we got to send Snoop to negotiate with the aliens.
2: I like that. That might be the move.
1: I think we just send our best potheads. You got to throw Snoop Dogg in there. You got to throw Seth Rogen in there. And maybe you know what? I also wouldn't mind just put Adam Sandler in the mix. You know what I mean?
2: No, Adam Sandler dresses like the aliens, so they might get confused by that.
1: Yeah, I think that would be a solid team to go meet the aliens. Stay by your radio. Coming up, we have got the People's Mix on the way. It's the Moulay Kev Show.

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1: It's the Bootleg Kev Show, man. That's James Andre Jefferson Jr.
2: What a do, boo.
1: We're in the People's Mix right now. Hit us up, 877-817-2888. Coming up, we got New Kehlani and Usher on the way. Tap in, though, man, whatever you want to hear. Got to give a shout-out. This guy, Drake, is just breaking all the records. Iceman is one of the best albums of the year, even though James hasn't listened to it a second time.
2: My bad, being an OVO apologist. I didn't know who I was working with.
1: I'm not an OVO apologist. I'm just honest. Just like Drake's aura is cracked forever. It just is what it is. He did put out a good album whining about the beef for 18 songs, but he did it in a good way. It's not good. It's not bad.
2: It ain't good.
1: It's not bad, though. It is good. It's a good album. Anyway, let's get into something from that Drake album, that Janice. Shut the F up. It's new music on the Bootleg Kev Show.
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0: 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Hit us up 877-817-2888. Coming up, man. Crazy story. If you're a college graduate, you might be kind of cooked. The job market ain't what it used to be. We're going to break it down up next. It is graduation season, of course. Let's get into some new music first, though. Brand new Kehlani. Shout out to the queen. This is with Usher. It's called Shoulda Never. It's on the Bootleg Kev Show.

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1: What it do, bro?
0: College graduates are facing the worst entry-level job market since 2020, y'all. 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
1: That's crazy. There are people going to school right now, not even people that graduated. They're studying for something that for a job that won't even be there.
0: Yeah, say a lot of companies are cutting openings. They're raising their experience requirements and increasingly have been relying on AI-driven hiring systems.
1: Now, so, you ain't say nothing about extra pay. That's crazy.
0: 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Coming up next, we have got the no cap news on the way. 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

0: Rap news on a Wednesday is going down in a few minutes. James, what you got?
1: Hey, if sports have gotten super boring for you, there's something that just came out. It's called the Enhanced Games. I think you want to check out. They might have a little bit more energy.
2: No, this is a crazy... First of all, I would watch the Enhanced Games. I'm going to tell you why. Up next is the Bootleg Kev Show.

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5: 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What up, James?
6: Hey, this is pretty crazy, but America is finally here. It went down over the weekend. They debuted the Enhanced Games. What you don't know about it is these athletes that are partaking in the Enhanced Games will be able to take steroids and other banned substances to make the sport, like, just better. They had a swim contest, and they broke the world record.
5: Well, because they're all roided up on juice.
6: Hey, I like sports this way. I ain't gonna lie. just let them do it.
5: Look, I'm not gonna lie. I did not watch the Olympics whatsoever, all right? The Olympics were not something this year. James, I feel like we both ignored the Olympics. This is something that would get me back into it. If I could watch some people all hopped up on all kinds of illegal, you know, steroids, bobsled, I'm in.
6: I'm 100%. I don't want to gamble on it because I can figure out which steroid you take and then I know who's going to do better.
5: 100%, man. 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You're going to need that number because the Daily Hate is up next.
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0: Coming up, y'all, man. 877-817-2888. It's the Hump Day Edition. If you got something you want to hate on, something that's got you annoyed, tell us about it. Leave us a voicemail. Anything you want to hate on, James.
1: I'm hating on these high schools that act like these kids don't got families, because two graduation tickets is just not enough.
0: No, 100%. That is kind of crazy. It's like you should at least have 6, I feel like.
1: 10, honestly.
0: Yeah, I don't know if they got enough space for all them people, though. It's the problem.
1: Well, you need to think about that before you take these kids in.
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0: I'm hating on skinny jeans, bro. 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
1: 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That is the number. Nick Cannon is going to be making some history. I'm intrigued by what Nick Cannon's going to be doing with Netflix. We're going to break it down up next.
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0: 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That's James Andre Jefferson Jr.
1: What a dope, man.
0: Our friend Nick Cannon. He's pulling the curtain back on his family, his six baby mamas, his 12 kids. He's going to be doing a docuseries / reality show with Netflix. Are you going to be watching, James?
1: Hell yeah, I'm watching, because I've always been curious, because he's in pictures with all his baby mamas. Like every Valentine's Day, Easter, he kicks it with the whole family. I need to see how he do it.
0: He got clones. That's what it is. He's rich. He could afford a clone.
1: It gotta be.
0: Anyway, hey, we're getting out of here. Back at it tomorrow, same time, same places. The Bootleg Kev Show.

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0: gotcha. 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

throwback morning show. I don't know if it is just me, but it feels like it's harder to get through a shorter week than it is like a regular week. I mean, it's a 4-day work week for most people. And it's Thursday, and I'm just like,

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Hey, we are presenting a big show. If you like Southern hip hop, I'm talking about the Crunk Experience Live. It's going to be at Moe Stadium at Stateline Speedway coming up on July 23rd. Yin Yang Twins going to be there. A little Scrappy, Bubba Sparks. You never know who else might pull up. You want details on tickets and more? 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

96.9, I think we're all feeling the pinch. 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
3: I'm 4 News Now meteorologist Matt Gray. A weather alert day today for the potential for severe thunderstorms with damaging winds and large hail here as we head into your late afternoon and early evening. Before the storms arrive, it is going to be hot and humid. We're expecting highs close to 90 degrees around Spokane and Coeur d'Alene. Tune in to 4 News Now this evening and head to KXLY.com for thunderstorm updates throughout the day.
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0: 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You might remember just a couple of years ago when Flight 509 Adventure Park opened in Spokane. Unfortunately, they took to their social media earlier this week saying that they are going to have to close. They said in a post, after 2 years of birthday parties, laser tag, grudges, arcade, and much more, they have made the decision to close. Their last day open to the public is going to be June 13th. However, they said they're going to continue to honor private events that are booked through July 2nd. It's Hot 96.9. I represent
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36 and 40s now. Supposed to hit a high of 89, although there could be some showers in the forecast. Gonna dip back down a little bit to about 75. A little bit chillier over the weekend, about 66 on Saturday. It's hot 96.9.

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1: I'm 4 News Now meteorologist Matt Gray. A weather alert day today for the potential for severe thunderstorms with damaging winds and large hail here as we head into your late afternoon and early evening. Before the storms arrive, it is going to be hot and humid. We're expecting highs close to 90 degrees around Spokane and Coeur d'Alene. Tune in to 4 News Now this evening and head to KXLY.com for thunderstorm updates throughout the day.

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You throwback Thursday on Hot 96.9, but we do throwbacks every morning, 6 until 10. 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

All right, just after 8 o'clock, it is Hot 96.9 Booker and the Throwback Morning Show. Pussycat Dolls were one of the many groups who reunited earlier this week during the AMAs. Also, Busta Rhymes popped up on stage with them. 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
2: I'm 4 News Now meteorologist Matt Gray. A weather alert day today for the potential for severe thunderstorms with damaging winds and large hail here as we head into your late afternoon and early evening. Before the storms arrive, it is going to be hot and humid. We're expecting highs close to 90 degrees around Spokane and Coeur d'Alene. Tune in to 4 News Now this evening and head to KXLY.com for thunderstorm updates throughout the day.
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We're now less than 2 months away. 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

kicking off next week. We know at least one team that's going to be there. The New York Knicks, they swept the Cleveland Cavaliers. 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
3: I'm 4 News Now meteorologist Matt Gray. A weather alert day today for the potential for severe thunderstorms with damaging winds and large hail here as we head into your late afternoon and early evening. Before the storms arrive, it is going to be hot and humid. We're expecting highs close to 90 degrees around Spokane and Coeur d'Alene. Tune in to 4 News Now this evening and head to KXLY.com for thunderstorm updates throughout the day.
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7: 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He really embraced Christianity, but the very people he was protecting are the very people that dispossessed him of his home site.
6: 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It is high and hidden enough to be forgotten by passersby, much like Chief Gary's story.
8: 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This is the site of Chief Gary's first school that taught agriculture and Christianity to his people from the lessons he learned in Manitoba.
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It's all powered by Arthur Murray Spokane Dance Studio. If you're out on your lunch break, hit me up. 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

Hill, and we're planning on having a new gym, Move Fitness, in the area. That may or may not be happening. There was a building at the corner of 37th and Grand that a lot of people thought was going to be a Move Fitness, but now it is back on the market for lease. It's all according to our sister station in 4 News Now. The developer told them that Move Fitness will not be moving into that location. So we'll see if they get another location and if something else ends up going into that spot on 37. It's Hot 96.

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0: I was talking earlier about being optimistic. A lot of times there's different resolutions we all have. That's been one of mine. I'm going to eat right. I'm going to budget myself for the year, not just for the month. And I'm going to try to have a more positive outlook. That's easier said than done. You know, because I go down the social media rabbit hole of death and destruction, you know, like everybody
1: else. Doom and gloom.
0: Or I'll get a negative comment and I will dwell on that one negative comment versus the 100 positive comments. But there is a way to turn things around. There is a gentleman online, Josh J., and he's an influencer. And he kind of was talking about being positive. He found this school. It's called the Westside Elementary School, that conducted an experiment. They have a pep talk hotline, and when you call it, this is what you get.
2: If you're feeling mad, frustrated, or nervous, press 1. If you need words of encouragement and life advice, press 2. Oh. If you need a pep talk from kindergartners, press 3.
3: We're doing 3.
2: If you need to hear kids laughing with delight, press 4.
0: Listen.
4: You can do it!
0: I can do it!
4: Try. Don't give up!
5: Believe in yourself.
6: It's okay to be different.
4: We already like you!
1: What's that phone number again?
0: Amazing! What is the number? Jack, find that number and text me.
1: I don't know how I like getting life advice from people who don't pay bills.
0: It's not life advice.
1: I don't
0: advice.
1: Know about those little kids.
7: It's just the positivity.
0: Yeah, that's what it has like. Nothing and to do cute. With life advice. It has to do with
7: the
0: just
7: friendly reminders.
0: I don't know about you, Otto. I don't know about you, Anthony. But I find myself trying to please everybody around me to the point that I'm depressed because I don't even know who I am anymore. You want everybody to be happy, but you forget about your own happiness. Otto, I'll tell you.
7: I'm not an optimistic person.
0: No, but you have been, and you said this before the new year. You're like, I am going to try to be more positive. You have been so successful.
8: There you go.
7: Do you know how you have that voice in your head that's constantly talking to you?
0: I have that voice that is always... Is it not just me? Everybody has that voice?
7: Everyone has that voice.
0: Okay.
7: I have labeled that man. His name is Hank. Oh. And Hank sometimes talks to me negatively. But I have a conversation with Hank that I don't want to talk like that today.
0: Did you really? You talked to Hank?
7: And I feel like that really helps me. Is that I'm like pointing out the fact that there's something negative going on in my head. And I have the ability to stop it. Yes. And I have the ability to be optimistic. I don't have to be such a pessimist.
0: Triggers a reaction.
7: It'll rewire your brain to think that way.
0: Rewire your brain to not only search for it online.
7: I think it's called neuroplasticity.
0: You've been really trying to fix yourself. Search for it in publications or on the news because it gives you that dopamine. You're training your brain to think negatively. You got to think positively. Force yourself. Play it again, Jack. Turn the radio up.
4: We already like you.
0: Yes. Okay. So Jack found the number, producer Jack. It's 707-873-7862. If you missed it, maybe you're driving. Shoot me a DM at Dana Cortez on Instagram and I'll get it to you. We'll be right back. Sponsored by T-Mobile.
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0: Just when you thought everything was done with Justin Baldoni and Deadpool's wife, Blake Lively, nope. They're in the news again. I guess they settled all this stuff because they were threatened by the judge. If y'all want to really go to court after all this back and forth and he said, she said, then every email, every text message, every recorded conversation will be released. And so Blake Lively and Justin Baldoni said, it's over.
1: All that for nothing?
2: 18 months of their lives towards that.
0: And money. Millions. Mm. Millions of lawyers, dollars.
1: Sacrificing your
0: paid.
1: Reputation. I think Blake Lively took a blow to this.
0: Justin Baldoni took a blow. He's never going to get the same kind of work again.
1: Are Blake and Taylor even friends anymore?
0: Oh my gosh, they lost. Friendships were lost.
2: A lot of nothing but bruised reputations came from this lawsuit.
0: You know, the movie was good.
1: It was good.
0: It ends with us. It should have ended a long time ago, guys. And people would have paid more attention to the movie. It really was, but I know that wasting time on something because you think you're right and you care so much about what everybody else around you thinks, it can just be the worst regret. It really can. Spending time and money on negativity like
1: that.
0: We
1: had a business partner for a long time that we went through something similar to this. And I finally realized I'm done. I'm never talking about it or her again. That's why I will not mention her name.
0: I remember when it happened. It was very hard. In fact, it was hard on our marriage. I wonder if Blake Lively and Ryan Reynolds had some issues. I mean
2: Of course.
0: It was super stressful. And Otto actually left the country to go DJ. And while he was out of the country, he was in the Cayman Islands. He called me from a little bar on an island and he said, I'm done.
1: I said, I want to think about it. I want to talk about it. It's over with.
0: Yeah, he removed himself. From the situation.
2: Wait, from the lawsuit or the marriage? What are you?
1: From the woman and the lawsuit that was going on with us. I didn't want to pursue the lawsuit.
0: And if he had done that, he would have removed himself from said marriage and we wouldn't be here.
1: That was the next step.
0: Don't spend all that time on negative, okay? Concentrate on what's good in your life. We'll be right back after this. Brought to you by Uber. Request a ride today.
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Okay, I have a question. Is it sliding into the DMs, just being friendly, or is it crossing the line? The truth is about to come out. 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

0: Okay, so it's down in the DM time. Automatic Anthony A. We're going to be speaking to Abigail today. Her and her man, Chris, they've been together for, I think, a couple of years now.
1: Oh, okay.
0: And it's been an up and down relationship. She was very forthcoming with me when it comes to that. He has not always been the best boyfriend. Ooh. But the last time they got back together, he promised it's going to be good this time. It's going to be different. Automatic, can you take her off hold, please?
2: Yep.
0: Okay, Abigail, my first question is, how long have you and Chris been back together this time?
3: It's been about 6 months.
1: All right. Okay, good. And Abigail, why did y'all split in the first place?
3: Well, I mean, he would go out all the time and stay out really late. And sometimes he didn't even come home at all.
2: Okay, I'm not trying to be rude here, but why did you take him back?
3: Well, I mean, I didn't want to at first, but he was being so persistent. Like, he was blowing up my phone and sending me flowers.
0: And you love him, obviously. That's the main reason, right?
3: I really do. Sorry. I just don't know what to do anymore because he's already gone back to his old ways, staying out so late. And now he's DMing some girl.
0: So, Abigail, that's the one that you messaged me about, right?
3: Yeah, someone named Carrie. Uh-huh. And when I tried asking him about it, he got all pissed and turned everything around on me, saying I'm wrong for going through his phone.
0: You know, you can't see Otto and Anthony, but they're kind of like, I don't know if they approve because, you know, you were going through the phone. But look, they had problems before. So she's got trust issues.
2: I mean,
0: you know, that's the thing.
2: To be honest, if you're going to go through his phone, maybe you shouldn't even just, you shouldn't be together.
0: No,
2: I'm sorry.
0: No. You lose your privacy privileges when you start messing around.
1: Okay, but are you 100% sure that, you know, that's what's going on here?
3: I mean, he never admitted it, but I'm not stupid. When he doesn't come home at night, what else am I supposed to think?
2: I'm not trying to throw this dude under the bus, but staying out all night isn't the keys to a good relationship.
1: I agree. No, not at all, but doesn't mean he's cheating, though, either.
0: Okay, like, but it's only,
1: he's doing it.
0: That's why we're here. That's how we're going to find out. Let's go ahead and call him. I'm going to tell him that my friend is having this big, like, soiree downtown. I got a room, all of that.
2: All right, we're going to see if that works.
0: Yeah, I think
3: it will. Well, I mean, he was out early to like 5:30 the other day, so if he's doing something, it'll probably work.
0: Yeah, he's probably going to be like, okay, I'll stay in that. What is his number?
3: It's
0: Automatic. Go ahead and dial it. Abigail, put your phone on mute.
3: Okay.
4: Hello.
0: Hey, Chris. What's up? It's Carrie. What are you doing, man?
4: Who?
0: It's Carrie. This? Carrie from Instagram. Come on. You messaged me last night. What are you doing?
4: Oh, hey. Wasn't expecting to hear from you. What's up?
0: Not much. I'm just getting ready for this big party next weekend. You know how we've been going back and forth. I was going to tell you that my friend, he's DJing at the hotel. It's going to be like it's real good time, you know?
4: Yeah, I mean, your videos always make it look good.
0: Yeah, so do you want to come? You want to come hang out for a minute?
4: I'm

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15: Give me some of that. 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

0: This is part two of today's Down to the DM. Abigail hit me up because her man Chris is staying out all night. Here's the real story, though. This is not the first time. They're on, you know, the third try here of the relationship.
1: Uh-oh. He's a serial cheater.
0: Back to his old ways.
2: I just don't know what to do anymore because he's already gone back to his old ways, staying out so late. And now he's DMing some girl, someone named Carrie. Uh-huh. And when I tried asking him about it, he got all pissed and turned everything around on me, saying I'm wrong for going through his phone.
0: Could Abigail just be a little paranoid because Chris, you know, kind of was staying out late? And so she's making things up in her head? Or is it going down in the DM? Let's find out.
3: What are they expecting to hear from you? What's up?
0: Not much. I'm just getting ready for this big party next weekend. You know how we've been going back and forth. I was going to tell you that my friend, he's DJing at the hotel. It's going to be like it's real good time, you know?
3: Yeah, I mean, your videos always make it look good.
0: Yeah, so do you want to come? You want to come hang out for a minute?
3: I mean, hell yeah, I want to go. I mean, really?
0: For real, yeah, why not? You know?
3: I don't know. I mean, I never talked to you before, and now you're, like, inviting me to this party.
0: I'll be honest with you. You know, it's not normally my thing to just invite people, but we kind of know each other. We've been talking so much, and the DMs, you know, they're kind of personal.
3: I mean, I'm not going to lie. When you didn't answer my DM, I was kind of shocked.
0: Why are you surprised? You know, anyway, are you down? Do you want to hang out?
3: Am I spending the night?
0: But that's why I'm inviting you. Obviously, we're grown-ups here. You're not going to get any trouble or anything, though, are you?
3: No.
0: But hold on. Do you have a girlfriend? Do you have a lady in your life or something?
3: Nah, I wouldn't be talking to you if I had a girlfriend.
0: Okay, all right. Wow, you just straight up said it. My name is Dana Cortez from the Dana Cortez Show. This
2: you
0: is a Down in the DM. Chris,
2: What's
0: your girlfriend
2: on?
0: Abigail is listening. Stop. Just hold on for a second.
2: What?
0: Why are you messing around on her again?
2: You're crying to me, swearing you would change.
3: You went through my phone again? What the f***, man?
2: Seriously? You're worried about your
3: You need to mind your own business.
0: You haven't answered a question, Chris. Why are you doing this? You begged Abigail to get back together, and now you're messing around.
3: Who the f*** are you to even be asking me this? What the f*** is going on
0: because
3: here, man?
0: Because we want to know.
2: I don't even care why you did this anymore. You need to have all of your out of my apartment by the end of today.
3: No problem. You know what? You don't call me. Don't beg me to take you back again. It is over.
2: Why would I ever?
0: You're ridiculous, dude. Seriously.
1: He's gone. He hung up.
0: Abigail, you there? Are you okay?
2: Yeah. No, not really. I should have never taken him back.
0: Hey, I'm so sorry. Look. Let me text you later. I want you to go, go wash your face and stuff. Let me text you tonight, okay?
2: Okay. You'll text me so we can talk.
0: Yeah. I promise. Just, girl, go wash up. I will text you this evening, okay?
2: Okay, thank you.
0: All right. It went down in the DM. I may call her sooner than tonight because she asked me, you know, she wanted to talk. I get it. She's upset.
1: Yeah.
0: She took this man back. She put her trust in him again.
1: It was difficult.
0: And he did it again.
4: In the heat of the moment, I really can't believe you told her to go wash her face, though.
0: She's crying.
1: That was a very female thing to say.
0: Oh, yeah. Splash some water on your face. Look in the mirror and tell yourself, I'm going to be good. I love myself. I was good before. I'm going to be good after.
1: I hate to say this, but I'm about 90% sure she's going to go back to him.
4: Oh,
0: don't
4: yeah,
0: say that automatically.
1: Yeah. That was the feeling that I got.
4: It's not an original story. Like, this happens a lot, and it's sad. But I do agree with you, DJ Automatic, that she sounds like she's not fully.
1: I mean, she's upset. She's going to yell. She's going to complain. But just like he said, she's going to call him in a week.
0: It does happen. I was that person. Kept going back. But look what she did. She went out of her way to hit me up. Do this on the radio. Sometimes you just need that one thing.
4: Yeah, right.
1: I hope that's the one.
0: To gain the strength to say it's over, I'm done with you.
1: I'm going to tell you right now, that dude's never going to change. Mm-hmm. He didn't feel a little bit bad about it.
4: Cycle of like commit to a woman, cheat on a woman, cry for the woman, then repeat it all over again.
0: Exactly. And when she finally doesn't take him back, that's when he'll understand those real tears.
4: Mm.
0: And you know what's the sad part is? He's going to do it to the next lady too. Have you ever taken someone back over and over again? They were really bad for you. And then you finally realize this is not it. What was the straw that finally broke the camel's back and you were able to walk away? And now you look back and think, what was I doing? 877-730-DCS1. Call us now. We want to hear your story next.

0: You know, when you buy a house from somebody, sometimes you find things that they leave behind. Well, this couple, they bought their casita, and when they went inside, they realized there were bombs and explosives inside their home.
1: Boom.
0: They had to call authorities, who immediately contacted the bomb squad. I can't imagine how frightened they were at that moment. I mean, there could have been a serious accident.
2: What was it, like pipe bombs or what?
0: Dynamite.
2: Oh.
0: All wrapped up.
1: Hold on, you're using words that are like usually found in like superhero movies. You mean there's literally bombs?
0: Yes.
1: Like undetonated explosives in their house.
0: Undetonated explosives? Yes, Anthony. Yes. You think about it. You find things when you buy a home from someone else. A painting, a typewriter, a table. No, we found dynamite.
1: Oh, my God.
0: So they were scared. They left. They left the house.
1: Where did they find it? I was so flabbergasted when you opened up.
0: So they found it in some awkward closet area.
1: Oh.
0: Like a hidden, like, area. Here's the thing, though. Authorities had to evacuate the neighborhood.
1: Yeah.
2: It was that much dynamite?
0: Oh, do I think one stick of dynamite? Haven't you seen Looney Tunes, sir?
2: If that's your reference for dynamite, then I'm not taking your word on
0: that's
2: dynamite.
0: The only
1: I've never
0: time.
1: Seen a bundle of dynamite in person. In
0: it was
1: life.
0: A bundle. I've never there seen are pictures. It, yeah. I got to post some pictures.
2: Sure, go to Dana Cortez
0: on Instagram. No, Autumn. It really was dynamite and explosive that were inside the house. Are we allowed legally to have these things?
2: I mean, right now with everything going on, it seems like you can have just about anything.
1: Yeah, right?
0: I know you can have rocket launchers and stuff.
1: Yeah.
0: All
2: lions,
0: over. Lions, tigers, and bears.
1: Yeah, you can be Wile E. Coyote if you want to. Go ahead.
0: Speaking of Looney Tunes, I just know, you know, I found some things, never anything dangerous. We bought this high rise from a woman who lived in it since 1981. So when she sold it to us, to Otto and I, she's in her 90s. She's alive and well. She's living in a retirement home. But she left our storeroom full of junk. We found some really good albums, though. Beatles album.
1: Oh.
0: We found Urban Cowboy, probably the most valuable album that's in there, the original soundtrack.
2: Didn't need that one. She had a lot of great books.
0: Truman Capote's In Cold Blood First Edition.
2: The only one that I was really mad about... she had a really cool typewriter, like probably from the 60s. It was baby blue.
0: Oh, Otto.
2: And I thought, I'll just leave this here. I'll grab it next time. We can put it somewhere else so nobody takes it. I come back to the apartment. Guess what?
1: Gone.
2: Somebody took it.
0: Her kids.
2: I don't know if it was her kids or somebody who was cleaning up the apartment before we moved in.
0: No, it was her kids that took that.
1: I don't know if you guys are so much into it because you guys are also antique roadshow hopefuls.
0: Oh, I love antique roadshow.
2: Yeah, okay, hold on.
1: I could feel the energy of like, we might be sitting on gold.
2: We had this table that like folded out into all kinds of like different ways. And yeah. Dan was like, it's too old. It's junky. Let's get rid of it. We're watching Antique Roadshow the other night. A very similar table.
1: Oh!
0: Auctioned up at Sotheby's Auction for $350,000!
1: Mr. Antique Roadshow moment, guys.
0: But you know what? I have my Urban Cowboy vinyl soundtrack, okay?
2: I'd rather have the 350.
0: Me too. Me too. What's the most valuable thing you've ever found? Call us up 877-730-DZS1, or you can shoot us a text as well. We'll be right back. Brought to you by Uber. Request a ride today.

0: in pub too.
1: Where you at?
0: At the house with it, watching Santa's.
1: Who you with?
0: On the couch with my favorite Santa. I was about to, but you convinced us. Should I decorate her walls or log off to Pinterest? Never too late to meditate on emotional attachments. Even if I find

0: Dak Prescott, quarterback for the Dallas Cowboys, was spotted out with one of the women who was supposed to be a bridesmaid in his wedding to Sarah Ramos, the mother of his children. What are we doing, Dak? We already have enough bad luck with stupid Jerry Jones, and here you go. I mean it. I am so disappointed in the fact that he was out with somebody who was supposed to be in his wedding party. This is why I'm certain now that Sarah broke things off. Like, come on, man.
1: Well, so the woman he's been hanging or seen out with,
0: Caitlin Rance,
1: is a friend of his from Mississippi State. They went to college together and they've stayed close friends. And she has made it very clear that she is very single and that she has a very active Raya dating app account, which is very exclusive.
0: Well, yeah. Here she is responding to all the allegations that she was out with Dak.
2: I think that this is the opportunity to make sure that everyone knows that I am single. I have a very active Raya profile, and we're just here to have a good time.
0: Mm-hmm. I'm sure you had a good time out with Dak Prescott. So
1: she was at a PBR event with them too.
0: Yeah, they were out. Like they're definitely dating. I know she's single. She's saying she's single, but he obviously likes her.
3: Her and Dak are having a lot of fun right now. They technically moved all the other drama out the way in their eyes, and this is a good situation, I think, for Dak and Dallas Cowboy fans as an organization going forward, because every good athlete needs a dark cheating scandal during the off season.
0: Talking about, Anthony?
3: Because currently, right now, besides football, Dak Prescott is the chunky soup guy. You know? That's all he's known for. What else does he have? But this, I like this style of Dak Prescott. I didn't know you're this aggressive.
0: I think that when you talk about winners, you think of Steph Curry. Faithful. Okay? You talk about winners, you think about, Simone Biles. She's faithful. Athletes. That's what I'm talking about. You can't be a winner and be unfaithful. LeBron James, faithful.
3: Let's go back to the heydays of the Dallas Cowboys. Mike Irvin actually
1: not faithful.
3: Invested a

0: Dallas Cowboys. Michael Irvin actually
1: not invested a
0: and very winning, dude. You know,
2: we must all go to confession after that.
1: My mom goes to confession enough for all of us, including those athletes. Okay,
2: we'll be back after this. Brought to you by Uber. Request a ride today.
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3: Hi, it's Chris Crocker in the 4 News Now First Alert Weather Center on a weather alert day. The potential for strong to severe thunderstorms this evening across the entire inland northwest. Storms capable of producing damaging wind as well as large hail. We'll keep you updated on 4 News Now or the 4 News Now weather app.
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Are you allowed to talk about how attractive someone else is in front of the person you're with? I think the answer can be yes in some cases, no in others. I do think, though, men feel very differently about this than we do. And I normally don't generalize, but I know for a fact Otto can talk to me about someone being pretty. I'm not so sure me saying someone's hot is a good thing. So what do you think about your man? Could you say, ooh, look at that hot man? Would he be okay with it? 877-730-DCS1. Let's have this convo. 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

0: voice, I hear the same.
1: There's certain things that Otto can say to me that I could never say to him. He can come to me and say, well, first of all, let me tell you what I could never say to him. Man, he's so hot.
2: Oh.
1: If you say that to your husband, did you see how handsome that guy is? I will go to brunch and have fun with my girls or go out or whatever. And we're like, oh, did you see him? He's so cute. Oh my gosh, this and that. Don't you dare say that to your husband. Even though Otto will sometimes tell me, oh, she's so pretty. Doesn't bother me even a little bit. I'll be like, who? Oh, she is. She's just gorgeous.
2: Well, I think that's just a way of describing somebody. If somebody's a beautiful person or a beautiful woman.
1: I agree, Otto. I'm agreeing with you.
2: It. Yeah.
1: However, I'm saying if I was to tell you, let's just say, I don't know, somebody wants
2: to. I don't want to hear it. I already know. Yeah.
1: See, you don't even want to pretend that we're there.
2: I mean, I know when somebody's a good looking person. I just don't need you to acknowledge it, like, lustfully, I guess.
1: How is saying someone is good looking, if I say to Otto, oh, he's handsome, how is that lustful?
2: No, there's nothing wrong with that. It's just being like, but oh, he's so hot. Now that's different. That.
1: But if I said he's handsome, I already know you. You'd be like, oh, you think he's good looking? Anytime that person would come around, he'd be like, oh, there comes Mr. Good Looking. I already know.
2: Yeah, I kind of sound like a catty woman.
3: Well, no.
1: Women aren't catty. Reacting to men.
3: No, I would, if that situation happened, I would say, Dana, just don't say anything. You got to, exactly. I agree with you in the sense that you can't always control what flows through your mind, but you can govern your thoughts and control what comes out of your mouth. I've dated all women. I've dated bisexual women who were into other women. So that was fun until it wasn't, right? That was like, yeah, we could check out
1: great
3: all
1: great dream till your dream turns into a nightmare.
3: Until you get left out, yeah. And then on the opposite side, I dated women who were like looking at me to see if I was looking at other women.
1: Extremely jealous, kind of a little more conservative.
3: And it's just it's always better to keep your thoughts to yourself. Because then also, Dana, what you're going to do now is automatically going to build up this dream man in his head. And whenever you're out, have you ever done that automatic where you're with your girl? You go, oh, I bet you think he's hot. And it's like, you just checking
2: I would
3: him
2: never
3: out.
2: Do that, Anthony.
1: Otto, I only have eyes for you.
2: Better.
1: I really think, I hope you take this in the best way possible. As you've gotten older, you've gotten so much better looking. You've always been cute.
3: Now
1: but
3: sounds
1: I swear
3: like you're
2: yeah, like I was no. ugly when you married me.
3: No.
2: But
3: no, I didn't.
1: No, you were not ugly at all. Absolutely not. But there's something about you maturing that I just feel like you've just gotten so sexy.
3: You fathered your child.
1: Well, that was even before he fathered my child.
2: I also lost 50
1: before
2: pounds.
1: That.
3: Oh, yeah.
2: Yeah, that helped.
1: Yeah, when we got married, he was a little heavier. I just know what to say in the way that is going to make my partner feel confident.
3: Yeah.
1: That's my job, is to make Otto feel confident. He already knows he and
2: do
1: I can
2: Do I make
1: sit
2: you
1: around.
2: Feel confident?
1: Yeah, you
3: okay,
1: do.
3: Good.
1: You and I can sit around and talk about beautiful women all day, because I love staring at beautiful women.
3: Mm.
1: You work with a lot of beautiful women. You know, you DJ for the NBA, so there's beautiful dancers. Oh, I went to go help host, judge. I was like, man, these women, my knees were hurting. I wasn't even participating. I was like, how are they doing all this? And afterward, I was like, oh, she's so beautiful. She's so talented, like that kind of thing. And it doesn't bother me. But I know for a fact that you would be a little disturbed if I just went around and said, look how good looking he is. It would throw you off a little bit.
2: I'll admit it.
1: Because, yeah, that's who you are as a person. Be kind to your partner and try to help them.
3: And buy sunglasses. Sunglasses fix everything.
1: Nobody knows where you're looking. And do your best to make your person feel their best about themselves. 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